0: RTP Antena 3.
1: Antena 3.
2: Some days I feel like I'm a channel to bring strength to my people, but I got an inner fight about it. Feeling special is illegal. How come I play the leader part when I'm nothing more than equal? I lack of strength so many times,

0: 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Show them.
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0: The rhythm and the love.
1: This is the place.
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0: Date, he plays a trick on me. 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I panic, but then I see his smile.
1: Is this it?
0: I think it is.
1: Is this it?
0: I think it is.
1: With the sharp black eyes, he sees my soul. Is this it?

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If looks a shining silver fish, I'm the bird above it soaring. And I know you're scared of dying, but ain't it worse to live forever? You're putting sun cream on a statue, you've not got the guts to tell her.